running. I like the way that you pound my chest. When you're with me, I look my best. God, I'm so impressed. Yeah, it feels like sick. Put you on with a brand new suit.

0: Gebeurt in de stad.
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2: Some days you're the only thing I know. Only thing that's burning when the nights grow cold. Can't look away.